She'll be all right. No riding shining armored knight. She will save herself this time. And in fact, tonight, she did confirm. The cold never lasts, my darling. It just teaches the heart how to

juicy trees. Oh yeah, we're known as sap suckers, great suckers of sap, and we partner with ants now. How about that? Ants like to feed

0: Marlies, The Worker, Pretty Paracetamol, So Long. Allemaal classics van Fisher Z. Allemaal geschreven door John Watts, die die band oprichtte in 76. En die dus dit jaar hun 50ste verjaardag vieren. En ik kan met hem praten. John Watts, good morning.
1: Morning, morning.
0: So good to see you and so good to talk to you. You've just been in Belgium. How were the shows here? You played a couple of shows?
1: Oh, they were great. I mean, obviously, for us playing playing De Roma and Antwerp and also with the AB in Brussels, it was a very exciting show. I haven't played that for a long time, and it was you know, quite remarkable. Also, because I've known it before, I know what the AB means to me and what it means to Belgium.
0: Yeah, we're all big fans of your songs. I think maybe that might be the key to those sold-out shows.
1: I think the thing is, if you've done, I've done like, I don't know, I've got something like 290 songs on record. There's 25 records. So as long as I pick the best songs, it should be a good show. And I think also the big thing for me is it's dynamic and different. Mm. You can't label Fisher Z just as an 80s band with an 80s style. We bring things up to date. And what's fantastic, and I'm really grateful to our audience, is if you notice, if you're at the show, in many shows, they will only respond to the hits. Mm-hmm. But with us, I'm amazed. Because there's a catalogue all the way through, different styles. And we bring them together with a new band, but also the audience are amazing in terms of their response to everything.
0: And it's a big audience because you mentioned De Roma, you played the Ancien Belgique in Brussels.
1: Yeah.
0: Both venues sold out, so that is pretty great. And then in the fall, in September, Brugge, and in November, Leuven, the Depot. Yeah. Sold out.
1: Oh, really quick.
0: So there you go.
1: Yeah, that's right.
0: Hij speelde nog maar net twee uitverkochte shows in België, in de Roma en in de AB. In het najaar komt er ook nog de Cactus in Brugge en het Depot in Leuven bij. En die zijn ook al uitverkocht. Ze spelen niet zomaar hun 80s nummers in een 80s stijl, maar wel geüpdate versies van de songs. Dat zegt hij. Het publiek is daar helemaal voor te vinden. Waar John Watts enorm dankbaar voor is. Hun publiek reageert op alles en niet enkel op de hits. Dat is toch wel tof voor hen eigenlijk. So, you started this band in 76, you're touring the 50th anniversary of the band now.
1: Well, yeah.
0: That's baffling, isn't it?
1: Yeah, it is. I mean, the point is, as a kid, I either wanted to play cricket for England or I wanted to do music. And so I wouldn't be playing cricket for England when I'm 71.
0: No, and playing music is something that you do very good. Yeah. You're not keen on retiring, I think.
1: Well, no, I think that I'm a writer in some ways more than I'm a musician. I mean, I'm not a rock musician. I've never been comfortable with that. People wondered why I left, you know, the original Fisher Z, why I left it. It was rock business, which is not my business, really. My heroes are artists, you know, Andy Warhol, the Beat Poet, all the kind of people who do things very differently. Punks were around in the beginning in 76, and we were art punks in the same way as Talking Heads, or Gang of Four, or Wire. You know, those kind of bands, Mission of Burma. And that's our genre. It's on the edge of arty stuff, you know? And that gives you the ability. The big thing about

0: bands is once you have a band sound, the difficulty about being famous is once you're famous for that sound, people won't let you move away from it. And as you know, the record industry is actually, the record companies are actually very conservative. If you do something right, they want you to do it again and again. And again with musicians, some of the arty musicians are crazy. People like the heavy metal artists, I love them. They look crazy, but they are the cuddliest, loveliest people in the world. It's a ritual. Fisher Z is songs, but it's also an art project in many ways for me.
1: Oh, so it's both. Got it. 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As you've said, the audience responds very good to both the old and the new songs. You've kept it up to date. You've evolved with the band. That's why it didn't really surprise me that you've announced a new album as well. It'll come out in September.
0: Yeah.
1: It's a kind of a combo of a couple of new songs, but also some reworked old songs. Why is that?
0: Yeah, I just thought it was reflective of the career, of the length of the career. So you've got... I always write a lot of new material. So we're either put six or seven new, we're just finalizing it, six or seven new tracks on there. And then also we've done four, what we call reimagined. They're not remixed, they're done different ways. So some of the famous ones, like the, we've done So Long in 3/4 instead of in 4/4. There's no point in remaking something exactly the way you did it before, because the original recordings, you know, are great. That's why they were hits. So I wrote it originally as a 3/4 song. It's like a drinking song. And also there's a 3/4 version of Marley's. And then there's a different version of The Perfect Day and a different version of Paracetamol. So there's four reimagined tracks. But they're reimagined by the way the band play them now. One thing you'd have noticed at the shows is that I don't play them exactly like the record. It's evolving with the band that you've actually got. For me as a performer, you don't have to do exactly what your audience wants. Your only obligation is to be good. If you're not good, then you've got no argument. You know, you must do it with your... totally with your heart and soul and be in there. I play probably of the famous ones from the 80s, you know, the first three records, there's about eight of those songs that I really love and can play. There are some I can't, because I just can't get my head around them. Mm. Do you see what I mean? It's too distant from it. And it would be wrong to play those, because it wouldn't be, no, it just wouldn't be passionate enough for the audience.
1: In september komt er een nieuwe plaat uit, een soort mix van nieuwe en herwerkte nummers. 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Those first three albums, I think it's quite extraordinary that they were written and recorded in like 2 or 3 years' time.
0: Yes,
1: with all the songs on there, as you've mentioned, a couple of them are classics now, but in the course of such a short time, they were all made.
0: Yeah. No, it's very intense. I mean, that was one of the problems. It got very big very quickly, and people often said to us, well, why isn't it big in England? The point was, it was successful in England to a good level. It's just that it became too much for me. I actually left the band before we did the English part of the Red Skies tour. We were still playing, people think, well, it's not big. We were playing 1,500 people in London, all that sort of size. We were doing that in 81. But it meant that the big media campaign that was all prepared, I just, you know, I didn't do. And I was uncomfortable when people are sort of saying, the Americans and stuff, they're sort of saying, you're rock stars now. And I'm thinking, no, hang on, that's not what I want to be doing.
1: No. Hij wou geen rockster zijn, nog altijd niet eigenlijk. 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The new album is coming early September?
0: Yeah, September, yeah.
1: What's it going to be called?
0: X-Ray Serenade.
1: What's the X-Ray Serenade mean? Where does that title come
0: from? X-Ray Serenade, it comes from, actually, I love the word serenade, but it comes from the idea of, if you look at the artwork for the thing, it's got a kind of skeletal image, and so

0: X-ray came from that.
1: And also two shows in Belgium coming up. September 24 in Brugge, in the Cactus Club, and November 6th in Leuven. But as we already said, completely sold out already.
0: Yeah. Also, I've got a big affection for Leuven because I've spent quite a lot of time in Leuven. I know the depot very well. I spent a lot of time in the bar next door outside.
1: Ah, in Café Sport.
0: Yeah, that's right.
1: All right. Very cool to talk to you, John.
0: Oh, mate. So really interesting questions. I really appreciate it. Thanks very much.
1: Thank you for your time. And hopefully I'll see you in September or November.
0: Thanks. Cheers.

She'll be alright. No riding shining armored knight. She will save herself this time. And in fact, tonight, she did confirm. The cold never lasts, my darling. It just teaches the heart how to

Yeah, we bring it back to the start. 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Mind blowing, it's a classical part. A Zamrock, a hip hop, an alternative spark. Yeah, it's the way that I'm on the

0: it. Baby, don't play with it. 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Oh, baby, don't play. Baby, don't play with it. Oh, baby, don't play with it.
1: Jill Scott, Don't Play baby, don't by play A Color Show. Nu nieuw werk, nieuw solowerk van Brent van Nesten. Kan je kennen van de metalband Steak uiteraard. Maar zijn nieuwe solowerk is iets minder hard dan dat. Er is Freedom to Disappear. En zometeen The Marlowe's.